0: Not all heroes wear capes. Some wear camo. For all the members of the U.S. military who pay the ultimate price for our freedom, we thank you.
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9: Flood watch still in place much of Northwest Georgia all the way through Tuesday evening. We could see another 1 to 2 inches of rain with some of these storms, locally higher amounts. Rain and storms likely in spots overnight. There could be some locally heavy rain that could lead to some nuisance flooding, at least on the roads. Lows in the mid-60s. Overnight rainfall totals could be up to an inch in spots or greater. Areas of rain and thunder likely Tuesday, especially late day, a high of 81. I'm meteorologist Mark Thibodeau from the Weather Channel.

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1: This $10 million blindfold challenge we were talking about. 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

Rain chances go on much of the week. Flood watch goes on through Tuesday evening. Could be another 1 to 2 inches of rain with some of these storms that could lead to some localized flooding. Caution advised if you're traveling, especially after dark. Showers and a few thunderstorms around overnight. Lows in the mid-60s. Locally heavy rain with any storm. Areas of rain and thunder likely on Tuesday. Afternoon high in the low 80s. Heavy rain possible. I'm meteorologist Mark Thibodeau from the Weather Channel.

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0: 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For those who gave all. In the U.S. Army, the U.S. Air Force, the U.S. Coast Guard, the U.S. Navy, and the U.S. Marines.
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4: Flood watch still in place much of Northwest Georgia all the way through Tuesday evening. We could see another 1 to 2 inches of rain with some of these storms, locally higher amounts. Rain and storms likely in spots overnight. There could be some locally heavy rain that could lead to some nuisance flooding, at least on the roads. Lows in the mid-60s. Overnight rainfall totals could be up to an inch in spots or greater. Areas of rain and thunder likely Tuesday, especially late day, a high of 81. I'm meteorologist Mark Thibodeau from the Weather Channel.
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1: This $10 million blindfold challenge we were talking about. 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
3: Northwest Georgia weather.
4: Rain chances go on much of the week. Flood watch goes on through Tuesday evening. Could be another 1 to 2 inches of rain with some of these storms and could lead to some localized flooding. Caution advised if you're traveling, especially after dark. Showers and a few thunderstorms around overnight. Lows in the mid-60s, locally heavy rain with any storm. Areas of rain and thunder likely on Tuesday. Afternoon high in the low 80s, heavy rain possible. I'm meteorologist Mark Thibodeau from the Weather Channel.

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6: Flood watch still in place much of Northwest Georgia all the way through Tuesday evening. We could see another 1 to 2 inches of rain with some of these storms, locally higher amounts. Rain and storms likely in spots overnight. There could be some locally heavy rain that could lead to some nuisance flooding, at least on the roads, lows in the mid-60s. Overnight rainfall totals could be up to an inch in spots or greater. Areas of rain and thunder likely Tuesday, especially late day, a high of 81. I'm meteorologist Mark Thibodeau from the Weather Channel.

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5: Northwest Georgia weather.
6: Rain chances go on much of the week. Flood watch goes on through Tuesday evening. Could be another 1 to 2 inches of rain with some of these storms and could lead to some localized flooding. Caution advised if you're traveling, especially after dark. Showers and a few thunderstorms around overnight. Lows in the mid-60s. Locally heavy rain with any storm. Areas of rain and thunder likely on Tuesday. Afternoon high in the low 80s. Heavy rain possible. I'm meteorologist Mark Thibodeau from the Weather Channel.

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4: Flood watch still in place much of Northwest Georgia all the way through Tuesday evening. We could see another 1 to 2 inches of rain with some of these storms, locally higher amounts. Rain and storms likely in spots overnight. There could be some locally heavy rain that could lead to some nuisance flooding, at least on the roads. Lows in the mid-60s. Overnight rainfall totals could be up to an inch in spots or greater. Areas of rain and thunder likely Tuesday, especially late day, a high of 81. I'm meteorologist Mark Thibodeau from the Weather Channel.
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4: Northwest Georgia weather.
5: Rain chances go on much of the week. Flood watch goes on through Tuesday evening. Could be another 1 to 2 inches of rain with some of these storms that could lead to some localized flooding. Caution advised if you're traveling, especially after dark. Showers and a few thunderstorms around overnight. Lows in the mid-60s. Locally heavy rain with any storm. Areas of rain and thunder likely on Tuesday. Afternoon high in the low 80s. Heavy rain possible. I'm meteorologist Mark Thibodeau from the Weather Channel.

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2: Northwest Georgia weather.
3: Front watch still in place much of Northwest Georgia all the way through Tuesday evening. We could see another 1 to 2 inches of rain with some of these storms, locally higher amounts. Rain and storms likely in spots overnight. There could be some locally heavy rain that could lead to some nuisance flooding, at least on the roads. Lows in the mid-60s. Overnight rainfall totals could be up to an inch in spots or greater. Areas of rain and thunder likely Tuesday, especially late day, a high of 81. I'm meteorologist Mark Thibodeau from the Weather Channel.

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1: This $10 million blindfold challenge we were talking about. 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
5: 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Northwest Georgia weather.
6: Rain chances go on much of the week. Flood watch goes on through Tuesday evening. Could be another 1 to 2 inches of rain with some of these storms and could lead to some localized flooding. Caution advised if you're traveling, especially after dark. Showers and a few thunderstorms around overnight. Lows in the mid-60s. Locally heavy rain with any storm. Areas of rain and thunder likely on Tuesday. Afternoon high in the low 80s. Heavy rain possible. I'm meteorologist Mark Thibodeau from the Weather Channel. Hey.

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1: Northwest Georgia weather.
2: Flood watch still in place much of Northwest Georgia all the way through Tuesday evening. We could see another 1 to 2 inches of rain with some of these storms, locally higher amounts. Rain and storms likely in spots overnight. There could be some locally heavy rain that could lead to some nuisance flooding, at least on the roads. Lows in the mid-60s. Overnight rainfall totals could be up to an inch in spots or greater. Areas of rain and thunder likely Tuesday, especially late day, a high of 81. I'm meteorologist Mark Thibodeau from the Weather Channel.

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7: Northwest Georgia weather.
8: Rain chances go on much of the week. Flood watch goes on through Tuesday evening. Could be another 1 to 2 inches of rain with some of these storms and could lead to some localized flooding. Caution advised if you're traveling, especially after dark. Showers and a few thunderstorms around overnight. Lows in the mid-60s. Locally heavy rain with any storm. Areas of rain and thunder likely on Tuesday. Afternoon high in the low 80s. Heavy rain possible. I'm meteorologist Mark Thibodeau from the Weather Channel.

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2: Georgia weather. Flood watch still in place much of Northwest Georgia all the way through Tuesday evening. We could see another 1 to 2 inches of rain with some of these storms, locally higher amounts. Rain and storms likely in spots overnight. There could be some locally heavy rain that could lead to some nuisance flooding, at least on the roads. Lows in the mid-60s. Overnight rainfall totals could be up to an inch in spots or greater. Areas of rain and thunder likely Tuesday, especially late day, a high of 81. I'm meteorologist Mark Thibodeau from the Weather Channel.

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7: Northwest Georgia weather.
8: Rain chances go on much of the week. Flood watch goes on through Tuesday evening. Could be another 1 to 2 inches of rain with some of these storms that could lead to some localized flooding. Caution advised if you're traveling, especially after dark. Showers and a few thunderstorms around overnight. Lows in the mid-60s, locally heavy rain with any storm. Areas of rain and thunder likely on Tuesday. Afternoon high in the low 80s, heavy rain possible. I'm meteorologist Mark Thibodeau from the Weather Channel.

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6: Flood watch still in place much of Northwest Georgia all the way through Tuesday evening. We could see another 1 to 2 inches of rain with some of these storms, locally higher amounts. Rain and storms likely in spots overnight. There could be some locally heavy rain that could lead to some nuisance flooding, at least on the roads, lows in the mid-60s. Overnight rainfall totals could be up to an inch in spots or greater. Areas of rain and thunder likely Tuesday, especially late day, a high of 81. I'm meteorologist Mark Thibodeau from the Weather Channel.

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1: This $10 million blindfold challenge we were talking about. 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
7: Northwest Georgia weather.
8: Rain chances go on much of the week. Flood watch goes on through Tuesday evening. Could be another 1 to 2 inches of rain with some of these storms and could lead to some localized flooding. Caution advised if you're traveling, especially after dark. Showers and a few thunderstorms around overnight. Lows in the mid-60s, locally heavy rain with any storm. Areas of rain and thunder likely on Tuesday. Afternoon high in the low 80s, heavy rain possible. I'm meteorologist Mark Thibodeau from the Weather Channel.

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6: Northwest Georgia weather.
7: Flood watch still in place much of Northwest Georgia all the way through Tuesday evening. We could see another 1 to 2 inches of rain with some of these storms, locally higher amounts. Rain and storms likely in spots overnight. There could be some locally heavy rain that could lead to some nuisance flooding, at least on the roads. Lows in the mid-60s. Overnight rainfall totals could be up to an inch in spots or greater. Areas of rain and thunder likely Tuesday, especially late day, a high of 81. I'm meteorologist Mark Thibodeau from the Weather Channel.

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1: Fox News, I'm Sue Guzman. Tensions heating up once again between North and South Korea. The South Korea military says North Korea launched multiple close-range ballistic missiles toward the sea Tuesday. This is the first time North Korea has admitted launching cluster munition warhead systems near South Korea since April. U.S. military says it carried out self-defense strikes in Iran, including on missile launch sites and boats that were placing mines. Speaking to reporters, Secretary of State Marco Rubio said the talks between the U.S. and Iran are still ongoing.
2: Like anything with something like this, it's going to take a couple days to settle on, even down to the disagreements over a word, sentence. So we'll have to work through that. If there's going to be a deal, we're going to have to work through that. But this is, it's either going to be a good deal or there isn't going to be one.
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1: This $10 million blindfold challenge we were talking about. 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
5: Rain chances go on much of the week. Flood watch goes on through Tuesday evening. Could be another 1 to 2 inches of rain with some of these storms and could lead to some localized flooding. Caution advised if you're traveling, especially after dark. Showers and a few thunderstorms around overnight. Lows in the mid-60s. Locally heavy rain with any storm. Areas of rain and thunder likely on Tuesday. Afternoon high in the low 80s. Heavy rain possible. I'm meteorologist Mark Thibodeau from the Weather Channel.

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Some rain pushed through today, but plenty of dry hours too. Maybe a thunderstorm, 82, and the threat will exist for some localized flooding. Showers and thunderstorms likely early tonight, 65. Tomorrow, a few showers, thunder showers, 85. From the Weather Channel, I'm meteorologist Ray Stajic.

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7: Well, we got into it. Now we can't get out of it. The wet weather pattern with the Gulf open for business will keep the humidity around and showers, thunderstorms over the next couple of days. 82 today with a flood watch through this evening, so that means the chance for some more localized flooding. Tonight, showers and thundershowers early, tapering off later, 65. Tomorrow, a few showers, thundershowers, especially in the afternoon, 85. From the Weather Channel, Ray Stajic.

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1: You know what? When I'm wrong, I'm wrong, and I'm wrong, and I'm going to say I'm wrong, and I'm going to tell them I'm sorry. Every year, without fail, as long as I have been alive, right about this time every year, we get a statement from NOAA.
2: That's the National Oceanic and Atmospheric Administration.
1: Yes, it is. Thank you very much, Matt King. And every year, they make their prediction, because you know hurricane season's about to kick off, and they make their prediction of how they think hurricane season's going to go. And every year of my life, it's been the same story over and over and over. Going to be the worst year ever.
2: That's the worst
1: We're going to lose the whole seaboard. There's not going to be any survivors. There's going to be 19 Cat 5s and they're all coming in the same path. Every year it's the same thing. And I'm like, you know, could just once, could you guys give us something that's a little less dramatic than that? Like, it's just going to be... Yeah, kind of an average hurricane.
2: That ain't gonna be too bad.
1: You're like, they're never gonna do that because, you know, they've fallen into that trap of the Weather Channel naming snowstorms and stuff, and everything's gotta be so dramatic. Well, I'm sorry, NOAA. This is me eating my words right here, because we got the statement, and for the first time in my life, NOAA is predicting a near to below average Atlantic hurricane season.
2: Unbelievable.
1: Near to below average. Can you imagine?
2: Doge did a lot, didn't they? We're going to cut out how many storms we're going to have this year.
1: Well, I'm pretty sure this means there will, in fact, be 19 Cat 5 hurricanes.
2: Right.
1: Yeah, and we are going to lose the eastern seaboard. But they say, you know, and Pancake, if you don't know this, but Pancake is a meteorologist. And so maybe you can, you know, without putting us all completely to sleep, maybe you can explain. They say that the El Nino weather pattern is going to be suppressing storm activity in the Atlantic.
2: So it takes warm water for a hurricane to kind of start. And this, again, the Atlantic, keep that in mind. But warm water is what generates the storms.
1: Yeah.
2: So, and it's cyclical. This is why, you know, this happens all the time. You remember back in the 90s, we were talking really big about El Nino. And so the currents are going to be coming out, so you're going to have a little bit cooler water down into that. That's part of the reason why.
1: Yeah,
2: but so it's not going to be as bad.
1: It's kind of like,
2: what
1: you know,
2: forecasting.
1: A fire has to have fuel and oxygen. A hurricane has to have fuel, and the fuel it gets is heat. I mean, that's the thing. Heat makes a hurricane go. That's what it's all about. And, El Nino is going to keep the water cooler. And so the forecasters are saying there's a 55% chance that this season will be actually below normal. There are only calling for 8 to 14 storms total. 3 to 6 of those will become hurricanes, with a potential of 1 to 3 becoming major hurricanes, which is a Cat 3 or stronger. That's light, man.
2: Yeah. Which scares me, though, because like you said, they overcast and then nothing happens. When they go under, you're really worried, right?
1: Yeah,
2: because they haven't really, they're Punxsutawney Phil getting it right.
1: They're just throwing darts. That's all they're doing. Like, listen, what are we going to say this year? I don't know. Close your eyes and chill.
2: Listen, weather forecasting is not a science.
1: No.
2: Wait, kind of. Well, okay. Listen, but
1: here's what we always tell people, like, because, you know, being in radio, we have to do the weather a lot. And sometimes people are going, man, you said it's going to rain the other day and it didn't rain. I was canceled my fishing trip because you said it's going to rain. The only thing you can say to that is this. And my former morning show partner back in the day, whose name was Tom Neville, who was also a meteorologist, because I apparently got a thing for weathermen. I don't know what
2: I'm
1: that's
2: number
1: all
2: three,
1: about.
2: Aren't I?
1: Yes, third one in my career. Tom.

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1: Fox News, I'm Sue Guzman. The U.S. launching new strikes now against southern Iran, calling them self-defense.
2: Targets included missile launch sites and Iranian boats attempting to lay mines. The U.S. military also struck a surface-to-air missile site in Bandar Abbas that was targeting U.S. warplanes.
1: Fox's Mike Emanuel. This is Peace Talks continue in Qatar. Officials have now lifted mandatory evacuation order for thousands now that the threat of a toxic chemical tank explosion in Southern California is over.
3: The crack that formed in the tank relieved much of the pressure that had been building up, eliminating the risk of a boiling liquid expanding vapor explosion, or BLEVI. They also say that the temperature is down inside of the tank. Even though a crack formed, fire officials say that air samples show there are currently no chemicals leaking into the atmosphere.
1: Fox's Max Gordon. 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
8: Northwest Georgia weather.
9: Flood watch through this evening. Areas of showers this morning and steadier light rainfall continuing to push through. And we'll see more scattered showers and areas of rain push through today, but plenty of dry hours too. Maybe a thunderstorm, 82, and the threat will exist for some localized flooding. Showers and thunderstorms likely early tonight, 65. Tomorrow, a few showers, thunder showers, 85. From the Weather Channel, I'm meteorologist Ray Stajic.

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2: Y'all, this is pretty cool. Willie Nelson, his 156th album is coming out.
3: Insane.
2: He released new music last Friday. It's called Fly Away. 156 albums.
3: It's nuts. Nuts.
2: I mean, can you imagine if you had that entire collection?
3: I was just thinking, I wonder how many people there are in America that have every album Willie Nelson's ever released. Because that's a heck of a collection right there.
2: Yeah, it is.
3: I bet it's Willie crazy. Doesn't even have them all. How
2: no.
3: do you keep up with that?
2: Well, he's got people for that at this point, right?
3: Yes, so, right?
2: I'm sure he's got people for that at this point. Let's talk about Lainey Wilson for a minute. So her dad apparently is this huge Miranda Lambert fan. And Lainey has gotten to be good friends with Miranda, as we know. And so they were at this event and her dad was there. And I guess he went right up to Miranda and hugged on her and said, "Can I get a picture? I want to show the fellas back home." And Lainey's like, "Dad, I've talked to you about this. Can you just be cool, please?" So
3: act like you've been there, Dad. Act like you've been there.
2: Act like you've been there, Dad. Please and thank you. And let's talk about Kacey Musgraves for a minute. She's got a clothing line. She's like partnered up with Lee Jeans. And they've got this new collection that's launched or something along those lines. And somebody went into the comments on social media because, you know, the trolls that do that. I'm not saying that this person is a troll. They had a genuine concern, but they called her out for not having any plus sizes, right? And Kacey comes back and she's like, "Y'all, it's completely out of my control. I'm so very sorry. I hope that helps." And the person obviously didn't like Kacey's response and came back and said she was being insensitive.
3: Oh, Lord.
2: With her thoughts.
3: Okay.
2: I mean, it is beyond her control. She probably partnered up with them, but she doesn't control what the manufacturers decide to put out or not.
3: Well, here's the problem. Lots of people, you know, they see artist name on product. They think artist is heavily involved with making the product and selling the product and running the company that makes the product. And all they're doing is giving a license to use their name. That's all they're doing. You know, Luke Bryan did not make the menu at his bar down on Lower Broadway in Nashville. Okay, it just didn't happen.
4: I'm glad that Lainey didn't marry somebody with the last name of Bryant, because that's all the clothes.
3: Oh, yeah. Lainey
2: Bryant.
3: Yeah,
2: that would have
4: been. Well, then you can complain. Am I right or wrong?
2: Right, exactly. It's a case of the exactlys.
3: Right. We'll get more out of Nashville in an hour. Come on back.
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1: Good old Google, man. Google, you don't know this, Google keeps up with everything. If you search for it, Google's got it in a file somewhere. And once in a while, they like to send out these things and go, hey, here's what's happening in America based on Google searches. And I think this one, they've probably got, you know, some authority in this particular area, because what they have given us now is from the first 5 months of 2026, the most misspelled words in America based on what people keep typing into Google and spelling them wrong.
2: Okay. Are these proper nouns?
1: No.
2: Okay. I've not seen this list.
1: So. All right. So there's a three-way tie for the most misspelled word. What do you think it might be? No.
2: Okay. See, my every time I write there, I can't even think I before E, or it's E before I.
1: In there it
2: in
1: is.
2: There, right. But yeah. I always do I before E. And then you go, well, it's there, like over there. So did I even spell it right? It's T-H-E-R-E. So that's not it. Let's see. Now, you said the first 6 months of the year.
1: First 5 months of the
2: five
1: year.
2: 5 months, not February. Is it a month?
1: No.
2: It's not anything like that?
1: It's very interesting because I wouldn't have expected any of these. The most misspelled words in America are favorite, through, as in T-H-R-O-U-G-H.
2: Yes. Okay.
1: And niece.
2: Like your like,
1: that's
2: kids?
1: My niece. I'm your her niece? Uncle. That's my niece. I don't know how to spell niece, but that's my niece. So those are the three most misspelled words all across America. Now, they broke it down a little bit, and this is when it starts getting interesting. The 10 most misspelled words in America are bougie. Nobody knows how to spell bougie.
2: No, yeah.
1: Favorite, through, business, tomorrow, because, definitely, beautiful, niece, and the one that gets me every time, separate,
2: yeah.
1: Depending on how you pronounce it. And that one screws me up every time. I don't know that I've ever spelled separate correctly. It just messes with my head.
2: Okay, I can't spell convenience, which is not a convenience. And then thorough, like if you're very good at I will write that down 10 times.
1: Yeah.
2: And it does not make sense at all how to spell thorough. Like, be very thorough on your work.
1: Right.
2: And I can't because I don't know how to spell it.
1: Yeah, I don't
2: it.
1: Know how to be thorough. Can't even spell it right. They also broke down the most misspelled words by state. And I love this so much. In California, the most misspelled word is different.
2: No, come on.
1: Of all places, to not be able to spell different, the people in California can't spell different. Texas can't spell recycle worth a dang. Yeah. New York, they can't spell judgment, nor do they have any.
2: Okay. So far, it's going along with the states. But yeah.
1: Georgia, Oklahoma, and Wyoming all struggle with the same word, and that word is, and I say it wrong, but it's Chihuahua.
2: Chihuahua, like the dog?
1: It's Chihuahua, but I say Chihuahua.
2: Chihuahua.
1: But yeah. The people in Georgia, Oklahoma, Wyoming can't spell Chihuahua.
2: There's no W in it.
1: No. Minnesotans can't spell ukulele. And yeah. North Carolina and Virginia struggle over spaghetti.
2: It's that H in the middle. Okay. Yeah.
1: But the best one.
2: Yeah.
1: The best one out of all 50 states. The most misspelled word in the state of Florida.
2: Oh, God. No, don't tell me this. No. Oh, no. Come on.
1: It's school.
2: No, it is not. No, it's not. It
1: Florida
2: on.
1: Can't spell school. Which explains a lot, man.
2: As a product of the Florida educational system. How do you mess up that word? With a K?
1: Can't spell school. S-K-O-O-L. I'm not real sure how they're doing it.
2: How do you mess that word up, though, man?
1: Well, you know.
2: It's on every sign.
1: When you're naked and on meth and, you know, juggling a cat with an armadillo, I'm trying to run from the cops. It's hard to spell stuff right.
2: So when they pat, what do they think it says when they have those yellow signs and people are holding books? Like, what do they think it says?
1: That's a shules crossing right there. Watch out for the shules.
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3: Good morning in the News Center. I'm David Crowder. 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The curriculum is carefully aligned between both institutions so that credits transfer seamlessly and students stay on track to graduate. 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
9: 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Northwest Georgia
10: weather. Well, we got into it. Now we can't get out of it. The wet weather pattern with the Gulf open for business will keep the humidity around and showers, thunderstorms over the next couple of days. 82 today with a flood watch through this evening, so that means the chance for some more localized flooding. Tonight, showers and thundershowers early, tapering off later, 65. Tomorrow, a few showers, thundershowers, especially in the afternoon, 85. From the Weather Channel, Ray Stajic.

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1: You know, for many years, almost from the inception of this show, we've had our daily segment called What's Up Florida.
2: What's up, Florida?
1: Because there's just a nonstop stream of weird people doing crazy things in Florida, and we felt like they had earned their spot just to have a segment on the show. But when something good comes out of Florida, we always try to stop and tip our hats to it because, you know, we just play in Florida. We just playing. That's all we do. And I want to tell you about this guy in Florida named Louis Salazar. Louis went into the bathroom at a Wawa convenience store in Florida. And that's a big one down there, isn't it?
3: The Wawa? Actually, yeah, Wawa's, they have like, it's almost like a little restaurant that's inside of it. It's kind of like a poor man's Buc-ee's kind of.
1: Yeah, okay.
3: But much smaller. Right. And more locations.
1: Well, when Louis went into the men's room there at the Wawa, he noticed that one of the stalls, the door was open. And there's a little, it's a coat rack, you know, if you're going to be there a minute. There's a coat rack where you can hang stuff up on. And someone had hung a backpack on that hook on the back side, or I guess the front side of the stall door. And he looked inside of it to see maybe there's a name or something. And he didn't find a name, but he did find $30,000 in cash.
3: Oh, what? Oh, wow. Drug dealer? It's got to be a drug dealer, right?
1: $30,000. Now, Louis was like, well, I got to find the owner of this. Probably because he was thinking, he's like, man, this probably belongs to some kingpin from the cartel or something. Yeah. But he was like, I got to find the owner of this. So he goes out and he asked the people at the Wawa. They didn't have a clue. He put it on social media. And finally, somebody did report it missing to the Wawa. And Louis had left his phone number there. So they called him and said, hey, there's a dude here looking for that backpack you found. And so he went back and he handed him the backpack. Not one dime missing.
3: There you go, my man. $30,000
1: in cash. He didn't touch a penny of it because Louis said it wasn't mine to take.
3: There you go. Good job.
1: And so the guy that had the money, just so you'll know, is not a drug dealer. He said that his family, he didn't really explain it a whole lot, but he said, we are in the midst of a family emergency.
3: Oh, okay.
1: And I had to withdraw a bunch of money to help deal with that emergency. And then I had an emergency and I lost the emergency money. But thanks to Louis Salazar, I had it. Got it back now. And then he gave Louis a big old hug and told him he wanted to take him to dinner. And frankly, sir, you can do better than that. You got $30,000 in a backpack. You can do better. I mean, come on. You could give the brother $100 or something.
3: All right. And I'm hoping he didn't mean dinner at Wawa because they make sandwiches and stuff. I'm serious. Let me grab you a sub. Yeah, $4 sub. I just gave you 30 grand back.
1: Listen, you pick out anything you want from the rack over there, and I got you, brother. I got you.
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1: Okay, if you're a longtime listener of the show, you have no doubt heard me bellyaching through the years about how this show needs a cotton-picking theme song.
2: Amen, yes. We've been worked on it, yeah.
1: We have tried to come up with a good theme song for the show, and we just can't seem to hit on something that we all like. And not too long ago, Pancake, a friend of mine reached out, and he said, hey, I heard you talking about you wanted a theme song. Let me try to help you with that. And I was like, you know, go for it, dude. Whatever. Okay. And you know, he's like, well, tell me what you want. And I said, listen, I just need something that sounds really cool, mm-hmm. that says Broadway and Friends, maybe puts the name of the team in it. And, you know, whatever. Just whatever you do, send it to me, and we'll check it out. He sent it.
2: Oh, really? We got it.
1: He did.
2: Okay.
1: For better or worse, we're all about to hear this for the first time.
2: Okay.
1: I have not listened to these yet, so I'm putting a lot of trust in my friend. But there's several different versions of them, and I downloaded them, and they all appear to be pretty short, so it's not going to take long to listen to them. But these are some options that we have, all Pancake, right. for all potential right. new theme songs for the show. So you tell me what you think about this. All right, here we go.

0: pretty sure he called you Pancake.
1: It sounded pan-gay is what it sounded like to me. I don't know about Lego.
0: That is not what I typed, Frank. Okay. I just want you to know that. I believe you. Not what I typed. All right, that's version one. Let's see what else we got here.

0: That sounds like a supermarket.
1: I know. I kind of dig that one, but what we've learned here today, clearly AI can't say the word pancake properly.
2: Pancake.
1: It's pancake. Let's see how bad it screws it up on this one.
3: Let your day begin with Broadway and friends. There's cherry and pancake and even tea wall.
1: Well, that was...
0: That's it?
1: At least he said your name right.
0: I got my name right, but the song
1: was terrible. Yeah, that was terrible, but he said your name right. Okay, all right, let's see. I got three more here. Let's see what else we got. Here we go.
3: Get your laughs from end to end with Broadway and friends.
1: That's it? That's not a theme song.
0: That's not a theme song. That's not even a jingle.
1: It's not even a full... Oh, man. It's what you get when you don't pay for stuff. All right, here we go.
3: Get your laughs from end to end with Broadway and friends.
1: Oh, that's a bed.
0: Okay, now it turns into a bed. Okay.
1: That's what we in the business call a bed, a trailing bed. I like that one.
0: Okay, I could dig that one.
1: That was kind of cool. All right, let's see what this is.
3: Get your laughs from end to end with Broadway and friends.
0: I don't know. I'm trying to even think who that kind of the stylings of that one is. Keith Urban, I guess.
3: Get your laughs from end to end with Broadway and friends.
0: I could have wrote that one, my man.
1: It kind of sounds like.
0: I could have played that one, too.
1: You may not recognize this, Pancake, but if there's parents, that dude reminds me of that kindergarten teacher's husband on her show, Miss whatever her name.
0: I know who you're talking about. Okay.
1: Yeah, you know, the real happy lady with the overalls.
0: Yes.
1: Why can't I remember her name right now? I guarantee you she's on in my living about. Room right now. but I cannot think of her name right now. But, okay, is this our winner?
3: Get your laughs from end to end with Broadway and friends.
1: Not sure I feel about get your last from end to end. I'm not sure what that means.
0: Yeah, I dig this one because then we can talk over it. It kind of flows. And it also gives us an opportunity to write more lyrics.
1: Yeah, and they didn't, you know, they didn't say your name, so they didn't screw it up.
0: That's the best one.
1: I want to hear this one again.

0: 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It's just not going to happen.
1: One of these days.
0: Never going to happen.
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4: 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I'm John Thayer. After a day off yesterday, the Atlanta Braves are back in action tonight. They're Boston as they take on the Red Sox. Spencer Strider starts for Atlanta. He's 2-0 with an ERA right at 3. Ranger Suarez will start for Boston. He's 2-2 with a 2.40 ERA. Braves come into the matchup with a 36-18 record and have dropped back-to-back contests. Georgia Tech, the number 2 overall seed in the NCAA baseball tournament. Yellow Jackets host a regional this weekend. They'll take on Illinois-Chicago on Friday afternoon. Georgia Bulldogs, the number 3 seed. They'll host the Athens regional. Georgia is set to play on Friday night. They'll meet Long Island in Game 1. 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
12: Mud wash through this evening, areas of showers this morning, and steadier light rainfall continuing to push through. And we'll see more scattered showers and areas of rain push through today, but plenty of dry hours too. Maybe a thunderstorm, 82, and the threat will exist for some localized flooding. Showers and thunderstorms likely early tonight, 65. Tomorrow, a few showers, thunder showers, 85. From the Weather Channel, I'm meteorologist Ray Stajic.

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1: Well, here we are. I think we are heading into, good gosh, how long has it been now? It's not quite a week. This is like day five or six, I think
2: it's been a little bit over a week.
1: It's almost two weeks now. T-Wall has been in and out of the hospital, and you know, he's dealing with some stuff. We're not going to get into the weeds on that because that's his story to tell, but we've been asking you to send him get well emails, and a whole bunch of you have, and we really appreciate that, and please keep them coming. All you got to do is go to our website. It's broadwayandfriends.com.
2: Spell out that word "and."
1: You'll see the link. You click on that, it'll send an email. We'll get it, and then we'll forward it directly to T-Wall, and he every time I send him some, he texts me back and goes, "Hey, thanks, man." So he's really enjoying that. Now, here's what's going on. He is still in the hospital. They're still trying to find the source of the issue, and they're still trying to treat the issue at the same time. And as we told you on Friday, it is pretty serious, and so they're trying to, you know, they're working hard to get it taken care of. Now, T-Wall being T-Wall, he's probably going to listen to this on the podcast and kill me, but this is T-Wall. You couldn't make this up if you tried. I called T-Wall. I've been keeping up with him every day. So on Friday, I called him, and the reason I called him is that because we had a really nice listener who sent a message to me and said, "I would really like to send T-Wall some flowers."
2: Oh, cool.
1: "Can you tell me what room he's in?" And I said, "Well, I'm going to be honest with you, ma'am. I don't know. But let me see if I can find out." So I texted him and I said, "Hey, man, what room are you in? I'm going to read you the text."
3: This is going to be good.
1: If you don't mind. Okay. Let me scroll over here so that I can get this. I said, "Hey, man, what room number are you in?" This was his immediate response. "Why do you need to know that?" I said, "Don't give me any lip, man. Just tell me the number." He goes, "Oh, they're bouncing me around different floors and different rooms. I don't need anything. If I do, I'll let you know." And I said, "I'm just trying to send you some flowers, jackass. I'm not sending a stripper. I would send you a stripper, but you got that heart thing going on. And so, you know, just give me a number." And he said, "Listen, there's nowhere in this room to put flowers. So no flowers for Algernon." That was his final say on the thing. So I still don't know what room he's in. Here's what I did, though. Over the weekend, I got the phone number to his sister, and I'm going to call her after the show.
2: Smart. You go.
1: I'm going to find out what room he's in. And
2: he should have just made one up. Right?
1: It makes me wonder if a florist showed up at a hospital and said, "I have some flowers here for a Mr. Wall, a Mr. T. Wall. Can you tell me what room is in?" I feel like somebody would try to make it happen, right? Like they would just get them there. But I don't want to put somebody in an awkward position. So I was like, "I don't know what room he's in, but I'm still trying to find out." When I talked to his sister, because it made me feel bad, because she's like, "I want to send you some flowers." And I was like, "You know, we probably should have done that."
2: Yeah. Or some beer, or something.
1: I'm thinking if we could find a florist that could make a bouquet out of beef jerky and beer.
2: There you go.
1: To the hospital. If we could figure that out, I think we'd be in good shape.
2: So. I think he would totally appreciate that. 100%.
1: His doctor would probably faint and fall out, but you know, and I don't really care about the doctor. I just want T-Wall to be happy. That's all. So, I mean, hopefully they're going to get this squared away and get him back in here where he belongs ASAP. But in the meantime, keep sending your prayers and keep sending those emails because we really appreciate it. And more importantly, T-Wall appreciates it.
2: Amen.
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1: So there's a little bitty town in north central Alabama called Falkville. Falkville, Alabama, like F-A-L-K-V-I-L-L-E, Alabama. And, you know, there were elections happening around the country last week, and they had an election there in Falkville. And one of the things that was on the ballot in Falkville, in fact, I'm pretty sure it was the only thing on the ballot in Falkville, was whether or not they wanted to abolish Falkville's 140-year ban on selling alcohol in the Falkville city limits. Now, there are approximately, I looked this up, 800 registered voters in Falkville. And because it was not a big election day, 231 of them showed up. Because that's you wonder how we get wackadoodles into office? This is how, right? 231 people showed up to vote. The vote was 115 against abolishing the ban and 116 for.
2: Whoa!
1: By a single vote, you can now get ripped in the city limits of Falkville,
2: Alabama.
1: Well,
2: there you go. That's
1: so don't tell me.
2: Democracy in action.
1: Yes, don't tell me one vote doesn't make a difference. There's a gentleman there, when I saw this story over the weekend, I was like, I bet you, Falkville, I was like, 800 people, probably got one good-sized gas station, maybe two. I said, I bet you there's a happy convenience store. And sure enough, I found a report where they were interviewing the guy that owns the gas station in Falkville. Thrilled is what he is. Absolutely thrilled. And he says, man, yeah. They were like, are you planning on selling alcohol? He's like, you dang right I'm selling. And he goes, listen, I'm going to be respectful. I won't be respectful because it was almost 50-50. And I don't want the people that didn't want it to be offended. So he's building a standalone liquor store next to the gas station.
2: All right, okay.
1: So he can sell his beer. That way he won't have to sell it, you know, out of the gas station. That way the people that didn't want it won't have to have their feelings hurt by walking past the beer cave when they come in.
2: And there you go. That's, look, this town is now booming. New industry already coming in. New business.
1: Oh, yeah. Absolutely. There'll be a pawn shop and a strip club there by the end of the month.
2: Amen, it's gonna be man. Great.
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3: Fox News, I'm CJ Papa. U.S. military bases in the Middle East are no longer safe. That's straight from the Iran supreme leader. It comes following strikes by American forces.
4: U.S. Central Command giving an update. Spokesman Timothy Hawkins saying, quote, U.S. forces conducted self-defense strikes in southern Iran today to protect our troops from threats posed by Iranian forces. Targets included missile launch sites and Iranian boats attempting to emplace mines.
3: Fox's Carly Shimkus reporting. This taking place while President Trump is still trying to strike a peace deal with Iran. Voters will head to the polls this morning in Texas to choose a Republican candidate for U.S. Senator. Incumbent John Cornyn hopes voters send him to November where he could possibly win a fifth term, while Texas Attorney General Ken Paxton is endorsed by President Trump. The winner faces Democrat James Tallarico in November. 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
4: Northwest Georgia weather.
5: Well, we got into it. Now we can't get out of it. The wet weather pattern with the Gulf open for business will keep the humidity around and showers, thunderstorms over the next couple of days. 82 today with a flood watch through this evening, so that means the chance for some more localized flooding. Tonight, showers and thundershowers early, tapering off later, 65. Tomorrow, a few showers, thundershowers, especially in the afternoon, 85. From the Weather Channel, Ray Stajic.

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1: The man's got multiple number one songs. He's got Grammys, he's got a CMA, he's got ACMs. I mean, he's got all the things. But I didn't think we'd ever hear Jelly Roll stand-up comic. Did you guys hear about this at all?
2: I didn't, but I could see that. He's a funny dude.
1: Is he?
2: Yes.
1: Yeah, you know, I've never met him.
2: Super funny, super fast. Yeah, awesome. Yep.
1: He did try his hand, so he did do a stand-up comedian thing out in California recently, and the votes came in, and people said, that guy is funny. And it makes sense, because we've seen him kind of cut up with, you know, Lainey Wilson and stuff like that when they're joking around behind the scenes. But, Broadway, before I forget, did you ever get that package I had sent to you?
2: Wow, that was random. Yes, I did. I got the...
1: You want to tell Pancake what it was?
2: Okay, so I don't even know if you remember this, Pancake, but she's been telling me for like 2 weeks, remember? I sent you a surprise.
3: Yeah, I remember her. Yeah, saying
2: I sent
3: it.
2: You
3: yeah,
2: a
3: yeah.
2: surprise. And then she's like, did it come? And I was like, no, it didn't come. And she started tracking it, and it just took forever to get here. And then last week when you were out, it showed up.
1: And okay, now, hold on. Before you go any further with it, Pancake, do you remember the one thing that he said he was not when it came to Ella Langley?
3: Ella Fella.
1: Uh-huh. Now you can tell.
2: Yeah. Well, it showed up, and I'm sorry I haven't mentioned this before. I really appreciate you thinking about me and stuff, but, you know, you were gone, and then T-Wall went in the hospital. And,
1: and he still swears he's not.
2: There's been a lot going on. He's not. And so, and let me explain to you what happens when packages come to my house. Pretty much everything that comes to my, and Pancake can attest to this.
3: Yes, sir.
2: It's 5, 6, 7 times a day something gets dropped off at my door. And I learned a long time ago that, you know, everything, my daughter orders stuff and has it sent here. Most everything that comes here has my name on it. That doesn't necessarily mean it's for me. Doesn't mean I ordered it. So I don't even
1: paid for it.
2: I don't even open stuff anymore. Packages come in. I take them to the designated package place in the kitchen. I set them down. And if there's something in it for me, someone will bring it to me when they open it later. So this thing showed up. Uh-huh. I took it to the kitchen. I was outside mowing the grass or something. I don't know. I came back in and I was met at the door by my lovely wife, Daphne, who said, why did you order an Ella Langley t-shirt? I said, honey.
3: Says Ella Fella.
2: I don't, what are you talking about? She said, well, your Ella Fella shirt came. And I was like, well, okay, first of all, I'm not an Ella Fella. I'm an Ella fan.
1: You are now.
2: No, I'm not. I will never be an Ella Fella. I'm an Ella fan.
3: That's funny.
2: I said, and secondarily, I am a little too old to be wearing a t-shirt of a young lady who is literally, I'm old enough that depending on what part of Mississippi you're from, I could be her granddad. And so, that's just weird. Maybe Chandler ordered it. And then I remembered, oh, that's what Meg was talking about. And I had to go in and go, listen, that was a joke. Meg sent it to me because we had this whole thing about being an Ella Fella. And my son Chandler, he's an Ella Fella.
3: He is vanilla.
1: He's taking the t-shirt.
3: Yeah. He's of the age, right?
2: He's in love with that girl. And so I appreciate you sending it to me, Meg, but just so that it will be put to use, I tucked it away and I'm going to give it to him for his birthday next month.
1: Perfect.
2: And also, I'll be taking full credit for it because you did give it to me.
1: So. That's right.
2: Your name will not be on the gift card. I just want you to know.
1: Well, all I have to tell you is if we are doing the CMA's broadcast this year and Ella Langley happens to come by, I am going to ask that you wear that t-shirt.
2: You can ask all you want. You can ask for that. You can ask for a raise. You can ask for a monkey to fly out of my butt.
1: You can
2: ask whatever you want. None of it's going to happen. None of it's happening. I'm just telling you right now. All right, we will get more out of Nashville in an hour. Come on back.
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1: I know you think that there's stuff that happens in your life and you're like, there's no way that anybody else has this weirdness happening. This is just me. I'm cursed or something. I don't know what's going on. And it's not the case at all. Awkward, weird, stupid stuff happens to every single human being on the planet. And some of them like to go online and tell us about it. And so occasionally, we will go on there and scoop up some of these people talking about the moment when all they could think to say was, just kill me now.
2: And we
1: bring them here and we share them with you in hopes of making you realize your day's not all that bad. For example, this person said, today as I was walking down the street, a car full of hot women pulled up. A couple of them leaned out the window and asked me if I wanted to party.
2: Oh, okay.
1: Well, of course I said yes. So they shot at me with party poppers and threw a cake at me. Just kill me now.
2: At least you got cake out of the deal, right?
1: Yeah,
2: you can't complain about that. Here's another one. Today I walked in on my son trying to carve a bong out of a watermelon. Please just kill me now. That's bad.
1: That's a hefty bong you got there, son.
2: Your first clue is the fact that he brought a watermelon home.
1: Okay? Yeah, right. That
2: might have been a clue.
1: Yeah. This one says, today I went to my boyfriend's house specifically to break up with him. And when I got there, I found a note that sent me on a scavenger hunt. And at the end of that scavenger hunt, my boyfriend was on one knee and proposed. Just kill me now.
2: That's kind of messed up.
1: It's like, I don't know why you went on the scavenger hunt if you were going to break up with him.
2: You'd be looking for something else. Today, several anonymous customer complaints prevented me from getting my employee of the month, which also means I'm not getting my raise.
1: Oh.
2: Well, those complaints came from my son and his friends who they thought it would be funny. Just kill me now. Oh, or kill them when you get home.
1: Oh, yeah. Yeah, you're grounded for life. Thanks for playing. I like this one a lot, too. Guy said, today I went through a DUI checkpoint on the road to my home, and the state trooper noticed a donut box on the back seat of my car.
2: Okay.
1: And he asked, hey, are those donuts? And I, thinking he was joking, decided to joke back and said, yeah, why? You want to confiscate them?
2: Okay.
1: Yeah, he didn't see the humor in that and made me pull off on the side of the road and sit down in the grass and wait for the dog team to show up to search my truck. Just kill me now.
2: See, this is a Mitch English story right here. That's exactly what happened to me because I would be thinking they're joking. Oh,
1: right,
2: crap.
1: Right, yeah.
2: And well, more importantly, I'd have donuts hidden in the back because I'm going to hide them from the wife.
1: What else are you going to say? Hey, man, is that donuts? No, sir, that's where I keep my crack.
2: That's my crack back there, man. Pay no mind. That's powdered sugar. I promise. Right? All right, here's our this one right here. You know, some days things are bad. You think it's going to be really, really good, and it turns around, it's just really, really bad. Well, here's an example of that. Today, while taking a shower, I was enthusiastically singing one of my favorite songs. And when I got out, I noticed a bunch of things were missing, and there was a note on my desk saying, your singing sucks. I was robbed and judged by a thief while taking a shower. Just kill me now.
1: Well, that's just adding insult to injury, and that was uncalled for, sir.
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3: Good morning in the News Center. I'm David Crowder. Rome is gearing up to welcome more than 1,000 cyclists as Big Brag 2026 rolls into town. The bicycle ride across Georgia begins on May 30th in Lafayette and will end on June 6th in Columbus. On Sunday, May 31st, riders will arrive at around 11 a.m. via the Advent Health Ribbon Eco Greenway at the Armurchie Connector and travel south along the Mount Berry Trail to Avenue A, continuing on to the Levee Trail and pedestrian bridge into downtown Rome. Motorists are asked to use extra caution near trails, crossings, and downtown streets during rider arrival and departure. We have this traffic note from motorists in downtown Cartersville. Weather permitting, CSX is closing a railroad crossing on Main Street for 5 days beginning today. Main Street will be closed between Museum Drive and Irwin Street while crews resurface the crossing. Motorists should look for alternate routes during the closure. More news online at WRGANews.com. In the News Center, I'm David Crowder.
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8: Northwest Georgia weather.
9: Flood watch through this evening. Areas of showers this morning and steadier light rainfall continuing to push through. And we'll see more scattered showers and areas of rain push through today, but plenty of dry hours, too. Maybe a thunderstorm, 82, and the threat will exist for some localized flooding. Showers and thunderstorms likely early tonight, 65. Tomorrow, a few showers, thunder showers, 85. From the Weather Channel, I'm meteorologist Ray Stajic.

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1: Let's take a trip down to the Sunshine State and see what's going on. Is it the heat, the humidity, the meth? We don't have any idea, but something's driving these people crazy. Sing along if you know it. Here we go.
2: What's up, Florida? What's up? What's up, Florida? What's up, Florida? Jump on it. Jump on it. Jump on it.
1: Where are we headed, Mr. Broadway? Oh, let's go to Winter Haven, Florida. And that's where we're going to find 27-year-old Matthew Correa.
3: The Winter Haven Correas.
1: Oh, yeah. Yeah, a pretty decent family, except for Matthew. He's kind of a D-bag. Mm. Last Saturday night, he stole himself a pickup truck.
3: That's a bad start to the night.
1: Saturday night in Winter Haven, he's out on a date, I guess, because he had a female accomplice in him. He's like, hey, baby, let's go over here, and we're going to steal this truck, and then we're going to take this truck that we stole, and we're going to go over to that tire store over yonder, and we're going to rob it.
3: Oh.
1: The tire store, you understand?
3: Yeah.
1: Because everybody knows that that's a hotbed of money.
3: Yeah.
1: The cash is on hand. Is at the Goodyear store.
3: Exactly.
1: Right. So they went over to the tire store with a gun, and they went in, and the dude was like, man, we ain't got no money up in here.
3: Right.
1: Everybody pays us with credit cards.
3: Exactly.
1: Now. And so they left. Now, the cops got after him because the owner of the vehicle and then, the guy that runs the tire store called and turned them in, and they were trying to get away from the cops. Well, the truck that they stole broke down.
3: Oh, they stole a bad truck.
1: And at some point during all this, when the truck broke down, the girl looked at him and was like, you know what? This date sucks.
3: Right.
1: I'm done.
4: And she's, I'm out of here.
1: She is in the wind. We have no idea where she went.
4: Take me to the Winn-Dixie.
1: So he ran off and jumped in another vehicle, stole himself an SUV, and took off running, and then tried to run into a cop car with it.
4: Nice.
1: But this is Florida, so that's only the tip of the iceberg.
3: Sure it is. It's just starting.
1: They got the SUV surrounded. Matthew stood up through the sunroof with a rifle in one hand and a Busch Light in the other.
3: There we go. Now it's on, baby.
1: Oh, he's gone full redneck on these people. And somewhere in the middle of the standoff, he decided that it would be a good idea to show them what a big man he is by smashing the Busch Light bottle across his own forehead.
3: Oh, dang. That's a power move
1: now. I'm a strong man. Yeah. Watch what I can do.
3: Oh, yeah.
4: I can do, y'all.
1: So he smashes the Busch Light bottle into his forehead. Now, that move, instead of showing all the cops what a bad man Matthew is, actually kind of backfired.
3: Did it now.
1: Because one of the cops that had him surrounded, and, you know, they all had their guns out because the man, you remember I told you, rifle in one hand, beer in the other. One of the cops that had him surrounded didn't see the beer bottle.
3: Oh.
1: All he saw was the rifle.
3: Of course.
1: So when the beer bottle smashed across Matthew's head, by his own hand,
3: it
1: made a smashing sound, and said police officer thought, holy crap, he just squeezed a round off.
3: Exactly, gunshot.
1: And the cop shot back. Now, they only fired that one shot because I'm guessing his buddy dove on. He was like, yo, man, that was a beer bottle.
3: Wow.
1: But the shot hit Matthew right in the neck.
3: Ouch.
1: Now, good news for Matthew.
3: Yeah.
1: It was through and through.
3: Oh.
1: And it didn't touch anything vital, so he's going to be okay.
3: He lucked out.
1: He's a lucky duck.
3: Yeah.
1: Or Busch Light's bulletproof. I don't know which. Could go either way. So on behalf of Matthew, who says this is absolutely the last time he will ever stick his neck out that far for an accomplice in a robbery.
3: Yeah. Yeah, you won't.
1: We once again ask the burning question. What's up, Florida? What's up? What's up, Florida? What's up, Florida? Jump on it. Jump on it. Jump on it.
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1: So the man's name is Admiral Dr. Brian Christine. Admiral Doctor.
2: All right, so that sounds like he's in the military or something.
1: Yes, he is. He is a retired. I believe he's a retired general. I'm a retired admiral, rather.
2: Admiral, okay.
1: So, Admiral Doctor, I'm not sure how you address Mr. Christine. Yeah. Admiral Doctor?
3: I'm not sure. Yeah, what do you do? Well, that is hard.
1: He was given the job. You know, we had that cruise ship where the Hanta virus broke out, and I don't know a whole lot about the Hanta virus, except I think there's like no cure for it, and either you get it or you meet Jesus. That's your two options.
2: It comes from crap, basically. It's from the feces from animals, and somehow, like, it might have gotten into some food, and that's how it gets into you. That's what they're saying. And also, I believe that's what Hoosiers, Gene Hackman's wife, had died of.
1: Really?
2: Yeah. Okay. Or well, that or the norovirus, one or the other.
1: Okay.
2: Yeah.
1: So, Mr. Admiral Dr. Brian Christine is given the job by the government of making everybody realize we got this under control. It's limited. You know, we've got the people that run the ship. And I don't know if you saw the video of them taking those people off that ship, man. They were like, everybody's in a hazmat suit, and the people were like in that Michael Jackson tank that he slipped in. I mean, it was crazy. I don't know where they took those people. Hadn't heard from them since. I have no idea. But I'm guessing everything's okay. But Admiral Dr. Brian Christine was up there talking to the press and answering questions about this virus. And, you know, talked a good game. Everything's fine. And then the truth came out that the man that the government has put in charge of this horrible virus, he's not a virologist. That's not what he does for a living. No, he's a doctor. He's a urologist. He specializes in implants for dudes. That's his job, man. He makes, you know, his job is to, you know, make stuff that didn't work.
2: And
1: I'm not sure how one goes from that to the leading expert on hantavirus. I'm not real sure how that works, but just to show you how serious Admiral Dr. Brian Christine is about his occupation at his other job, he used to have a show on YouTube that aired once a week.
2: Okay.
1: And that show, well, it had a title, and the title had two words in it, and the words rhymed.
2: Okay.
1: And the second word in the title is connection. You figure the rest of it out. That's the guy. That's the guy that's making us feel better about hantavirus.
2: Well, proving in the government, sometimes the right hand doesn't know what the far right specialist is doing. Am I right?
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5: 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I'm John Thayer. After a day of yesterday, the Atlanta Braves are back in action tonight. They're Boston as they take on the Red Sox. Spencer Strider starts for Atlanta. He's 2-0 with an ERA right at 3. Ranger Suarez will start for Boston. He's 2-2 with a 2.40 ERA. Braves come into the matchup with a 36-18 record and have dropped back-to-back contests. Georgia Tech, the number 2 overall seed in the NCAA baseball tournament. Yellow Jackets host the regional this weekend. They'll take on Illinois Chicago on Friday afternoon. Georgia Bulldogs, the number 3 seed. They'll host the Athens regional. Georgia is set to play on Friday night. They'll meet Long Island in game 1. 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
15: Well, we got into it. Now we can't get out of it. The wet weather pattern with the Gulf open for business will keep the humidity around and showers, thunderstorms over the next couple of days. 82 today with a flood watch through this evening, so that means the chance for some more localized flooding. Tonight, showers and thunder showers early, tapering off later, 65. Tomorrow, a few showers, thunder showers, especially in the afternoon, 85. From the Weather Channel, Ray Stajic.
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1: So Daphne just flat out just came out. You know, sometimes the people that you love the most will hurt you the most, right? Daphne just came right out and she goes, "You're stupid," when I was explaining this situation. And so let me give you a little backstory on what's going on.
2: Okay.
1: You remember this, Pancake. A couple of years ago, it was my mother-in-law's 70th birthday, and we threw her a big party. And I remember I reunited my band that I used to play.
2: I remember that.
1: Got the guys from Clearwater back together and had all the original people there and just had a blast. It was a good time. And we had kind of lost contact through the, I mean, you know, we had talked here and there, but we'd kind of lost contact.
2: The band is Clearwater.
1: Clearwater. Yeah, Clearwater. I appreciate you remembering that. And so the drummer for Clearwater, his name is Dave. And Dave, we also didn't have, you know, cell phones and stuff when we were in the band together, so we didn't have this opportunity. But Dave, he got everybody's phone numbers together, and sometime a couple of weeks after that ended, this was like 2 years ago, every morning about 6 a.m. when Dave gets up and starts his day, he sends a message out to all the people in this group that he created that just says, "Morning, y'all." And so everybody started answering back. And so I was telling Daphne about this not too long ago. I was like, "This is the Good Morning Club. This is what we do. This is all we say to each other all day. Morning. Hey, morning. Howdy.
2: That's
1: good.
2: You
1: have a great day." And you know, and that's it. But every day, and you just get to the point where you kind of rely on it, you know? Like, I told her, because Daphne's out of town right now, and I told her the other day, I said, I didn't even set my alarm. I just left my ringer on because I knew the Good Morning Club was going to kick off about 6:02, and that would wake me up. And sure enough, it did. And so she was
2: like, "That's not a bad idea."
1: And she was like, "Well, who?" I think it's awesome. I'm not making fun. I just think it's really cool because we're all lifelong friends, and it's just an easy way for us to keep up with each other. But she was like, "Well, who all is in the Good Morning Club?" This was a conversation we had the other night.
2: All right.
1: And I said, "Well, there's Dave, and there's Glenn, and then I'm not sure who the rest of them are because it's just numbers."
2: Yeah.
1: And she goes, "How long has this been?" I was like, "I don't know, it'll be 2 years in June, right?" She goes, "So let me get this straight. For 2 years, you've been waking up every morning and saying good morning to a group of people, and you're not even 100% sure who three of them are." And I was like, "Yeah, that's it in a nutshell." And she goes, "Why don't you just ask who it is?" And I was like, "It's gone too far, man."
2: Yeah, you've already hit the threshold.
1: I was like, "At this point, I can't. What am I going to do?" That's something I should have done on the first, maybe the third day would have been okay. But 2 years down the road, you can't just jump in and go, "Hey, who is that?" I can't do that whole new phone, who this thing. I can't do that. And so she starts laughing and she goes, "It's so stupid." She goes, "Just ask Dave. You don't have to ask everybody. Ask Dave." And I was like, "Honey, you don't understand the mind of a man, apparently.
3: That's what I was going to say.
1: I can't ask Dave. Can I?" Ryan, am I wrong here?
2: No, I say you leave it how it is. This does show the big difference between guys, men and women, is because two words. What's up, y'all? Hey, morning. That's it. That's all you need to say. That's all the guys need to say to
1: each other. That's all we say.
2: And that makes complete 100%. It don't matter who you're saying it to. I mean, that's why we're walking through it. We go through the Pickwick and we see, "Hey, morning, what's up?"
1: Yeah.
2: We'll say what's up to somebody we don't even know.
1: Speak or do the nod.
2: Don't ask. Yeah. No.
1: I can't. I just don't feel like I can ask.
2: I don't think you should. No.
1: And I said, "Honey, this is the same situation that I found myself in with your mother for the first 10 years of our marriage. Because at some point, I'll never forget this. Somebody asked me, I think we was on the air when someone popped this question up and said, 'What do you call your mother-in-law?'"
2: Yeah.
1: And everybody's like, "Well, I call her mom, or I call her Miss So-and-so, or we just call her Nana." And they got to me and I was like, "I don't call her nothing." "What do you mean you don't call her anything?" And I was like, "Well, I never knew exactly what to call her."
2: That's right.
1: So I don't say her name. I just address her directly. Like, I make sure she's looking at me when I'm saying something to her. That way I don't have to call her name. Because I said, I don't want to call her by her first name and be disrespectful. And so I don't really know what to call her. So I just don't call her anything. I've gotten past that. I finally just broke down and said, I'm going to call her name's Nani. So I'm saying, I'm going to call her Miss Nani, or I'm going to call her, the kids call her Nene. So I call her one of those. Because I can't just keep going, "Hey, you," to my mother-in-law for the rest of my life. And so, but I said, "It's the same thing, honey. I let it go too long. And when you let it go that long, there's no coming back from that if you just jump up and go, hey, listen, I've been married to your daughter for 10 years. What's your name? I mean, I can't
2: and it's weird. It's just, it's weird. It's probably weird, you know, like you calling me Pancake because I just came up with the last few years. But it's interesting. Do you think it's because y'all dated at a young age? And like when you're young, when you're, you know, late teens or whatever, you just, that's, it's always Miss whatever. Like I called my first wife, her mom, Miss Carter.
1: Yes.
2: Up and all, it's, right now, if I called her up, I call her Miss Carter.
1: Right. No, yeah. It's that Southern upbringing, man.
2: Yeah, yeah,
1: you
2: gotta
1: respect your elders. And plus, you know, the fact of the matter is her mom, along with everybody else in her family, hated me for the first 3 years or so. And so, you know, I didn't really have a need to call her anything because none of them spoke to me that much.
2: That's,
1: but you
2: funny.
1: Know, I finally wore them down and everything's fine. But this,
2: they realized you weren't going anywhere.
1: But this thing with my dudes, man, I can't.
2: Okay.
1: I can't.
2: You can. Let me tell you why. And I'll tell you why, and I'll help you out with this. If you do, it means you care. And you got to act like you don't care that you're doing. You know what I'm saying? It's like, I don't care who's in it. But if you ask, then you actually do care. And we don't care as guys. We're just saying, we're giving that salutation out.
1: That's the thing. I don't care.
2: They don't care. We do not care.
1: I don't care. I don't care. All I know is there's five people on a text thread, and every day we all say good morning to each other. And you know what? That's four more people than a lot of people got to tell them good morning every day. So I just thank God for them and move on. I don't know who I'm texting. I really don't. But I hope they have a good morning every single day, Monday through Friday. We don't talk on the weekends, but Monday through Friday, it's the good morning club. And yeah, I'll die not knowing who's on that thing. I can't do that. There's no way. No way.
2: Stay the course, man.
1: Yeah.
2: Stay the course.
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1: AI had so much potential. AI is like the teenager that we have that wound up in jail. All you could do is look at it and go.
2: Had potential, right?
1: There was so much potential there. I don't know where I went wrong, but there was so much potential. Because there's so many great things that AI could be doing for the world right now. And instead, it's drawing caricatures of morning shows and, you know, writing bad jokes for people and doing resumes and writing term papers and translating what your cat and dog are saying to you. That's the new thing, by the way.
2: Yeah. You know, and the thing is, everybody, nobody's fact-checking. No, you know, the AI, because they're like, well, this thing's really smart, so it's got
1: to
2: be right.
1: I mean, its last name is intelligence. There's certainly no need to check on that. But somebody out there that knows how to operate AI, I guess, took a look at the cat one day and went, I think I can figure this out. And so they created this stupid collar that they put on the cat and or your dog. And when they make a sound, AI supposedly translates it for you so that you know what your cat and dog are saying to you. And the dude says it has a 95% accuracy rate, to which I call bull butter.
2: Yeah.
1: How the heck do you know it has a 95% accuracy rate? You don't know what a bark means. You have no idea. But I mean, it means one of two things. There are three things. I got to pee, somebody's at the door, or it's time for me to eat. I mean, that's all you need to know. And the cat's just trying to figure out a new way to kill you. That's all the cat's doing.
2: No, the cat's going, listen, I spent 10,000 years trying to avoid a conversation. Leave me alone.
1: Yeah, I don't want
2: to talk to you for a reason.
1: Can you imagine the poor cat? Like, all of a sudden, the cat lady's 38 cats can all talk. I can't even imagine. I don't even understand this, but this is what we're using AI for. You know, forget solving the diseases of the world and trying to, maybe let's get AI to create a map of some sort that'll go, you know, if this country would do that and this and do this and then do that, then maybe we could all get along.
2: Yeah.
1: Nah, let's figure out what the cat's thinking.
2: Instead, let's worry if Mr. Whiskers wants something to eat.
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3: Fox News, I'm Gianna Gelosi. Iran's supreme leader says U.S. military bases in the Middle East are no longer safe after CENTCOM said American forces carried out what it calls self-defense strikes on mine-laying boats in the Strait of Hormuz.
4: These were the first U.S. strikes that have targeted Iran since early May. A spokesperson for Iran's armed forces said any new aggression will be met with a far more severe response. The strikes come amid the backdrop of ongoing diplomatic efforts to reach an agreement between Iran and the United States.
3: Fox's Trey Yinks in Tel Aviv today. Texas Senate runoff pits four-term Senator John Cornyn against State Attorney General Ken Paxton.
5: Attorney General Paxton was the second-place finisher in the Marsh vote, and last week he received President Donald Trump's endorsement, who had criticized Cornyn for dismissing Trump's 2024 comeback chances.
3: That's Fox's Alex Hogan. The winner faces Democratic nominee James Tallarico. 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
5: Flood watch through this evening. Areas of showers this morning and steadier light rainfall continuing to push through. And we'll see more scattered showers and areas of rain push through today, but plenty of dry hours too. Maybe a thunderstorm, 82, and the threat will exist for some localized flooding. Showers and thunderstorms likely early tonight, 65. Tomorrow, a few showers, thunder showers, 85. From the Weather Channel, I'm meteorologist Ray Stajic.

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1: Hey, everybody, I'm Cody Johnson, and it's time for Music City May.
2: So, y'all, Kyle Busch, very well loved in some parts of Nashville. Other people love to hate him if you were racing against him. And one of those people who had a tough time with Kyle Busch for many, many years was Dale Earnhardt Jr. But I will tell you that after Kyle passed unexpectedly last week, end of last week, very sad, by the way, a lot of details still coming out about what exactly happened, his medical condition, and so on. I don't really want to talk about it until we know.

0: what is what for
1: That's
0: sure
1: smart.
0: Because there's a lot of rumors and speculation going on. But I will say that Dale Earnhardt Jr. came out and posted on his X page and said that, you know, he and Kyle were, you know, had a really challenging relationship for many, many years. But it was just the week before he passed that the two of them had gotten together. I mean, they had long since become friends. And but I guess like just about a week before, the two of them were talking about how Kyle might be racing one of his cars in like a Busch in, you know, a truck series or something like that. But, you know, he said he was one of the best, greatest drivers in NASCAR history. And nobody can deny that. He said, my heart goes out to his entire family, Samantha, his son, and his daughter. Four years old, man.
2: Terrible, terrible situation.
3: Such a young age, too.
2: Yeah, I hated it for the racing world, but I really hated it for his wife and kids because, man, what a young family.
0: Yeah.
2: And
3: he came on the buzz when his first year when he moved up into the big leagues, right, and everything. And he was literally the class clown. Like he was like everybody was paying attention. Like he had not gone to press training yet or something.
2: Oh,
3: I don't know.
2: Yeah.
3: But he was fun, and he was that way. I don't know if you saw when he won his 69th truck race just last week. Did you see that?
2: No.
3: Okay, I'll have to tell you about it off the air, but I think I gave you half of what he said.
2: I pretty well know what you're talking about.
3: That's how he always was, and that's how he was with the cameras on or off, and so you got to appreciate that he was genuine. He was who he was, right?
2: Heck of a guy and amazing racer to boot, so yeah. Gonna miss that one.
0: Yeah, and y'all know, like, I mean, he had not been feeling well for at least, you know, 10, 12 days prior. He had a major sinus infection. He called for a doctor at the end of the NASCAR race the week before. And, you know, still, again, we don't know. Rumor and speculation. The 911 tapes have come out and, you know, said that he was having a hard time breathing and so on. But, again, lots of prayers going out to the family, the children. Just anyone in the NASCAR world who knew and loved him.
2: All right, we will get more out of Nashville tomorrow. Come on back. Thank you, Meg.
0: You got it.
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1: Okay, if you're a longtime listener of the show, you have no doubt heard me bellyaching through the years about how this show needs a cotton picking theme song.
2: Amen. Yes. We've been worked on it. Yeah.
1: We have tried to come up with a good theme song for the show, and we just can't seem to hit on something that we all like. And not too long ago, Pancake, a friend of mine reached out, and he said, "Hey, I heard you talking about you wanted a theme song. Let me try to help you with that." And I was like, "You know, go for it, dude. Whatever." Okay. And you know, he's like, "Well, tell me what you want." And I said, "Listen, I just need something that sounds really cool, mm-hmm. that says Broadway and Friends, maybe puts the name of the team in it. You know, whatever. Just whatever you do, send it to me, and we'll check it out." He sent it.
2: Oh, really? We got it.
1: He did.
2: Okay.
1: For better or worse, we're all about to hear this for the first time.
2: Okay.
1: I have not listened to these yet, so I'm putting a lot of trust in my friend. But there's several different versions of them, and I downloaded them, and they all appear to be pretty short, so it's not going to take long to listen to them. But these are some options that we have, all Pancake, right. for right. potential new theme songs for the show. So you tell me what you think about this. All right, here we go.
3: Let your day begin with Broadway and Friends.
2: Oh, okay.
3: There's Jerry and Pancake, and even T-Wall.
2: Pancake?
3: Laughter and fun, you'll get it all. Laughter and fun, you'll get it all.
1: I'm pretty sure he called you Pancake.
2: It sounded pan-gay is what it sounds like to me. I don't know if I like
1: that. That is not what I typed, Pancake. Okay. I just want you to know that.
2: I believe
1: that is not what I typed. All right, that's version one. Let's see what else we got here.

0: That sounds like a supermarket.
1: I know. I kind of dig that one. But what we've learned here today, clearly AI can't say the word pancake properly.
2: Pancake. It's pancake.
1: Let's see how bad it screws it up on this one.
3: Let your day begin with Broadway and friends. There's cherry and pancake and even tea wall.
1: Well, that was...
0: That's it?
1: At least he said your name right.
0: I got my name right, but the song was terrible.
1: Yeah, that was terrible, but he said your name right. Okay, all right, let's see. I got three more here. Let's see what else we got. Here we go.
3: Get your laughs from end to end with Broadway and friends.
1: That's it? That's not a theme song.
0: That's not a theme song. That's not even a jingle.
1: It's not even a full... Oh, man. It's what you get when you don't pay for stuff. All right, here we go.
3: Get your laughs from end to end with Broadway and friends.
1: Oh, that's
0: so bad. Okay, now it turns into a bed. Okay.
1: That's what we in the business call a bed, a trailing bed. I like that one.
0: Okay, I can dig that one.
1: That was kind of cool. All right, let's see what this one.
3: Get your laughs from end to end with Broadway and friends.
0: I don't know. I'm trying to even think who that kind of the stylings of that one is. Keith Urban, I guess.
3: Get your laughs from end to end with Broadway and friends.
0: I could have wrote that one, my man.
1: Kind of sounds like.
0: I could have played that one, too.
1: You may not recognize this pancake, but if there's parents, that dude reminds me of that kindergarten teacher's husband on her show, Miss whatever her name.
0: Oh, I know you're talking about. Okay.
1: Yeah, you know the real happy lady with the overalls.
0: Yes.
1: Why can't I remember her name right now? I guarantee you, she's on in my living room right now. but I cannot think of her name right now. But okay, is this our winner?
3: Get your laughs from end to end with Broadway and friends.
1: Not sure I feel about get your laughs from end to end. I'm not sure what that means.
0: Yeah, I dig this one because then we can talk over it. It kind of flows. And it also gives us an opportunity to write more lyrics.
1: Yeah, and they didn't, you know, they didn't say your name, so they didn't screw it up.
0: That's the best one.
1: I want to hear this one again.

0: Okay. We're never going to have a theme song. It's just not going to happen.
1: One of these days.
0: Never going to happen.
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3: Good morning in the News Center. I'm David Crowder. We have this traffic note. Authorities are on the scene of a wreck on Highway 140 in the area of Irvin Coker Road. All lanes of the highway are blocked in that area, and the road could be closed for several more hours, so you may want to find an alternate route. Following Monday's holiday, it's back to work today for the Floyd County Commission. Commissioners will hold their second meeting of the month tonight at 6 p.m. The meeting will be held at the Floyd County Administration Building on East 4th Avenue. We have posted the agenda for the meeting at WRGANews.com. We have this traffic note from motorists in downtown Cartersville. Weather permitting, CSX is closing a railroad crossing on Main Street for 5 days beginning today. Main Street will be closed between Museum Drive and Irwin Street while crews resurface the crossing. Motorists should look for alternate routes during the closure. More news online at WRGANews.com. In the News Center, I'm David Crowder.
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12: Well, we got into it. Now we can't get out of it. The wet weather pattern with the Gulf open for business will keep the humidity around and showers, thunderstorms over the next couple of days. 82 today with a flood watch through this evening, so that means the chance for some more localized flooding. Tonight, showers and thundershowers early, tapering off later, 65. Tomorrow, a few showers, thundershowers, especially in the afternoon, 85. From the Weather Channel, Ray Stajic.

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1: Good old Google, man. Google, you don't know this, Google keeps up with everything. If you search for it, Google's got it in a file somewhere. And once in a while, they like to send out these things and go, hey, here's what's happening in America based on Google searches. And I think this one, they've probably got, you know, some authority in this particular area, because what they have given us now is from the first 5 months of 2026, the most misspelled words in America based on what people keep typing into Google and spelling them wrong.
2: Okay. Are these proper nouns?
1: No.
2: Okay. I've not seen this list.
1: So. All right. So there's a three-way tie for the most misspelled word. What do you think it might be? No.
2: Okay. See, my every time I write there, I can't even think I before E, or it's E before I.
1: In there it
2: in
1: is.
2: In there, right. But yeah. I always do I before E. And then you go, well, it's there, like over there. So did I even spell it right? It's T-H-E-R-E. So that's not it. Let's see. Now, you said the first 6 months of the year?
1: First 5 months of the
2: 5
1: year.
2: 5 months. Not February. Is it a month?
1: No.
2: Is that anything like that?
1: It's very interesting because I wouldn't have expected any of these. The most misspelled words in America are favorite, through, as in T-H-R-O-U-G-H.
2: Yes. Okay.
1: And niece.
2: Like your like,
1: that's
2: kids?
1: My niece. I'm your her niece? Uncle. That's my niece. I don't know how to spell niece, but that's my niece. So those are the three most misspelled words all across America. Now, they broke it down a little bit, and this is when it starts getting interesting. The 10 most misspelled words in America are bougie. Nobody knows how to spell bougie.
2: No, yeah.
1: Favorite, through, business, tomorrow, because,
2: wait,
1: definitely, beautiful, niece, and the one that gets me every time, separate or separate.
2: Separate, yeah.
1: Depending on how you pronounce it. And that one screws me up every time. I don't know that I've ever spelled separate correctly. It just messes with my head.
2: Okay, I can't spell convenience, which is not a convenience. And then thorough, like if you're very good at I will write that down 10 times.
1: Yeah.
2: And it does not make sense at all how to spell thorough. Like, be very thorough on your work.
1: Right.
2: And I can't, because I can't. I don't know how to spell it.
1: Yeah, I don't
2: it.
1: Know how to be thorough. Can't even spell it right. They also broke down the most misspelled words by state. And I love this so much. In California, the most misspelled word is different.
2: No, come
1: different.
2: On.
1: Different. Of all places, to not be able to spell different. The people in California can't spell different. Texas can't spell recycle worth a dang. Yeah. New York, they can't spell judgment, nor do they have any.
2: Okay. So far, it's going along with the states. But yeah.
1: Georgia, Oklahoma, and Wyoming all struggle with the same word, and that word is, and I say it wrong, but it's Chihuahua.
2: Chihuahua, like the dog?
1: It's Chihuahua, but I say Chihuahua.
2: Chihuahua.
1: But yeah, the people in Georgia, Oklahoma, Wyoming can't spell Chihuahua.
2: There's no W in it.
1: No. Minnesotans can't spell ukulele.
2: Ukulele.
1: And yeah. North Carolina and Virginia struggle over spaghetti.
2: It's that H in the middle. Okay. Yeah.
1: But the best one.
2: Yeah.
1: The best one out of all 50 states. The most misspelled word in the state of Florida.
2: Oh, God. No, don't tell me this. No. Oh, no. Come on.
1: It's school.
2: No, it is not. No, yes, it's not. It
1: Florida
2: on.
1: Can't spell school. Which explains a lot, man.
2: As a product of the Florida educational system. How do you mess up that word? With a K?
1: Can't spell school. S-K-O-O-L. I'm not real sure how they're doing it.
2: How do you mess that word up, though, man?
1: Well, you know.
2: It's on every sign.
1: When you're naked and on meth and, you know, juggling a cat with an armadillo and trying to run from the cops, it's hard to spell stuff right.
2: So when they pat, what do they think it says when they have those yellow signs and people are holding books? Like, what do they think it says?
1: That's a Schulz crossing right there. Watch out for the Schulz.
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1: As we wrap up the show today, we want to do what we've been doing every morning ever since this stuff started, and that is to ask you to please go to our website and send our buddy T-Wall a get well email.
2: Yeah.
1: Do that by going to BroadwayandFriends.com.
2: Spell out that word and.
1: Just click on the link. You can send us a message. Just say, hey, whatever you... It doesn't matter. Whatever you want to say to T, it doesn't matter. And ma'am, I saw the one that you said, Broadway's lost without you. I appreciate that. That was a nice one. But whatever you want to say to make T-Wall feel better, we'd really appreciate it. So if you got time today, please take 30 seconds and just type him up one and send it. We will make sure they are all getting to him, and he's seeing every single one of them. So before we get out of here, let's check on takeaways. What do you got, Pancake? What's your biggest takeaway from the show today, buddy?
2: Since we're working our way, we have Memorial Day, and I've had T-Wall on my mind. I have a T-Wall kind of takeaway here.
1: Oh, boy.
2: You know, if you're going to basically lose a load in the bathroom, make sure it's not worth $30,000. I was hoping if it was good, then I would say it was mine, but I figured it was closer to what
1: absolutely T-Wall exactly what T-Wall would T-Wall have said if he were here.
2: What about you, man? What's your takeaway today, brother?
1: I'll tell you what I got. I am tired of people pretending to be experts on stuff that they're not experts
2: in. Amen.
1: You know what? I got a belly full of that during the coronavirus thing, and I don't need it now with this hantavirus thing. So let's just all agree that the guy that Uncle Sam put in charge of keeping us calm about hantavirus doesn't know about hantavirus. I'm just saying. And look, if you don't know what I'm talking about, you need to go back and listen to the Broadway and Friends replay podcast.
2: This is worth it. This is a little investigative work on y'all's end, and I'm telling you, you're going to like it.
1: All right.
2: So it's not that hard to get that joke. I'm trusting you.
3: No, it's really not.
2: Cheryl, I know we were off.
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2: 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I'm all over social media. Look for me, Mitch English, plain and simple. Y'all be good at it. Take care, and I'll see what I look at you. If T-Wall was here, Broadway, what would he say?
1: He'd say, you're right. He don't know about the coronavirus. That's what he'd say. Woo! We'll see you back here tomorrow. Have a great day. God bless you.
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5: 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I'm John Thayer. After a day of yesterday, the Atlanta Braves are back in action tonight. They're Boston as they take on the Red Sox. Spencer Strider starts for Atlanta. He's 2-0 with an ERA right at 3. Ranger Suarez will start for Boston. He's 2-2 with a 2.40 ERA. Braves come into the matchup with a 36-18 record and have dropped back-to-back contests. Georgia Tech, the number 2 overall seed in the NCAA baseball tournament. Yellow Jackets host the regional this weekend. They'll take on Illinois-Chicago on Friday afternoon. Georgia Bulldogs, the number 3 seed. They'll host the Athens regional. Georgia is set to play on Friday night. They'll meet Long Island in Game 1. 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
13: Northwest Georgia weather.
14: Flood watch through this evening. Areas of showers this morning and steadier light rainfall continuing to push through. And we'll see more scattered showers and areas of rain push through today, but plenty of dry hours too. Maybe a thunderstorm, 82, and the threat will exist for some localized flooding. Showers and thunderstorms likely early tonight, 65. Tomorrow, a few showers, thunder showers, 85. From the Weather Channel, I'm meteorologist Ray Stajic.
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3: But watch through this evening. Showers, thunderstorms scattered around this afternoon. Again, greatest threat will be locally heavy rainfall. 82, of course, if it rains, it cools off. Showers and thunderstorms are likely early tonight, tapering off after midnight, 65. Now tomorrow, mixed clouds and sunshine. Some showers, thunder showers, especially in the afternoon, with a high near 85. From the Weather Channel, I'm Ray Stajic.

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11: Northwest Georgia weather.
12: Flood watch through this evening. Areas of showers this morning and steadier light rainfall continuing to push through. And we'll see more scattered showers and areas of rain push through today, but plenty of dry hours too. Maybe a thunderstorm, 82, and the threat will exist for some localized flooding. Showers and thunderstorms likely early tonight, 65. Tomorrow, a few showers, thunder showers, 85. From the Weather Channel, I'm meteorologist Ray Stigick.

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4: Flood watch through this evening. Showers, thunderstorms scattered around this afternoon. Again, greatest threat will be locally heavy rainfall. 82, of course, if it rains, it cools off. Showers and thunderstorms are likely early tonight, tapering off after midnight, 65. Now tomorrow, mixed clouds and sunshine. Some showers, thunder showers, especially in the afternoon with a high near 85. From the Weather Channel, I'm Ray Stajic.

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1: This $10 million blindfold challenge we were talking about. 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
9: Flood watch through this evening. Showers, thunderstorms scattered around this afternoon. Again, greatest threat will be locally heavy rainfall. 82. Of course, if it rains, it cools off. Showers and thunderstorms are likely early tonight, tapering off after midnight, 65. Now, tomorrow, mixed clouds and sunshine. Some showers, thunder showers, especially in the afternoon with a high near 85. From the Weather Channel, I'm Ray Stajic.

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6: But watch through this evening. Showers, thunderstorms scattered around this afternoon. Again, greatest threat will be locally heavy rainfall. 82. Of course, if it rains, it cools off. Showers and thunderstorms are likely early tonight, tapering off after midnight, 65. Now, tomorrow, mixed clouds and sunshine. Some showers, thunder showers, especially in the afternoon, with a high near 85. From the Weather Channel, I'm Ray Stajic.

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8: Northwest Georgia weather.
9: Flood watch through this evening. Showers, thunderstorms scattered around this afternoon. Again, greatest threat will be locally heavy rainfall. 82, of course, if it rains, it cools off. Showers and thunderstorms are likely early tonight, tapering off after midnight, 65. Now tomorrow, mixed clouds and sunshine. Some showers, thunder showers, especially in the afternoon with a high near 85. From the Weather Channel, I'm Ray Stager.
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5: Northwest Georgia weather.
6: A flood watch remains active through 11 o'clock tonight as deep moisture continues to keep the atmosphere unstable. Heavy rain and thunderstorms breaking out here through the afternoon. 80 storms continue tonight. Low 66, and this wet pattern will continue to hold on through the rest of the week, as will keep temperatures in the mid-80s Wednesday, Thursday, and Friday. Richard DeWedding at the Weather Channel.

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6: Northwest Georgia.
7: Flood watch through this evening. Showers, thunderstorms scattered around this afternoon. Again, greatest threat will be locally heavy rainfall. 82, of course, if it rains, it cools off. Showers and thunderstorms are likely early tonight, tapering off after midnight, 65. Now, tomorrow, mixed clouds and sunshine. Some showers, thunder showers, especially in the afternoon, with a high near 85. From the Weather Channel, I'm Ray Stajic.
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3: Northwest Georgia. A flood watch remains active through 11 o'clock tonight as deep moisture continues to keep the atmosphere unstable. Heavy rain and thunderstorms breaking out here through the afternoon. 80 storms continue tonight. Low 66, and this wet pattern will continue to hold on through the rest of the week, as will keep temperatures in the mid-80s Wednesday, Thursday, and Friday. Richard DeWedding at the Weather Channel.

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1: News. I'm Gianna Gelosi. A couple rulings out of the Supreme Court today. And one, the justices are not allowing Florida to sue to stop California and Washington from issuing commercial driver's licenses to truck drivers in the U.S. illegally.
2: Florida's complaint was originally filed after an illegal migrant from India who could neither speak nor read English, but who was driving a big rig, caused a deadly crash in Florida.
1: Fox's Eben Brown in another case.
3: The Trump administration in 2020 banned immigration judges from publicly speaking or publishing anything about immigration law or the agencies employing them without prior Justice Department permission. The policy continued under the Biden administration and still stands with the Supreme Court ruling, at least for now. It doesn't address the legality of the policy. It sends the case back to an appeals court that last year questioned its legality and ordered more fact-finding.
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5: Northwest Georgia weather.
6: A flood watch remains active through 11 o'clock tonight as deep moisture continues to keep the atmosphere unstable. Heavy rain and thunderstorms breaking out here through the afternoon. 80 storms continue tonight. Low 66, and this wet pattern will continue to hold on through the rest of the week, as will keep temperatures in the mid-80s Wednesday, Thursday, and Friday. Richard DeWedding at the Weather Channel.

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9: A flood watch remains active through 11 o'clock tonight as deep moisture continues to keep the atmosphere unstable. Heavy rain and thunderstorms breaking out here through the afternoon. 80 storms continue tonight. Low 66, and this wet pattern will continue to hold on through the rest of the week as we'll keep temperatures in the mid-80s Wednesday, Thursday, and Friday. Richard DeWedding at the Weather Channel.

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9: A flood watch remains active through 11 o'clock tonight as deep moisture continues to keep the atmosphere unstable. Heavy rain and thunderstorms breaking out here through the afternoon. 80 storms continue tonight. Low 66, and this wet pattern will continue to hold on through the rest of the week, as will keep temperatures in the mid-80s Wednesday, Thursday, and Friday. Richard DeWedding at the Weather Channel.

saw the old man's face. Front page obituary. He was a millionaire. He left his fortune to some guy he barely knew. 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
7: Northwest Georgia.
8: Our weather to remain rather unsettled here with more showers and storms for us as we remain warm and humid here through the end of the week. Flood watch through 11 o'clock tonight. Scattered showers and storms possible for us here tonight. Any that we do see could produce heavy downpours. Lows tonight, middle to upper 60s. Warm and humid Wednesday, partly sunny. More showers and storms Wednesday, especially for the afternoon and evening. I'm meteorologist Ken Boone at the Weather Channel.

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1: This $10 million blindfold challenge we were talking about. 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
5: Northwest Georgia weather.
6: Flood watch remains in effect through 11 o'clock here tonight. Mostly cloudy, warm, and humid here tonight with scattered showers and storms. Any that we do see would have the potential for heavy downpours. Lows tonight in the middle to upper part of the 60s. Warm and humid Wednesday, partly sunny. Chance for more showers and storms, especially through the afternoon and evening. High temperatures in the middle part of the 80s. More showers and storms Thursday, Friday. I'm Ken Boone with the Weather Channel.
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9: Northwest Georgia weather.
10: Our weather to remain rather unsettled here with more showers and storms for us as we remain warm and humid here through the end of the week. Flood watch through 11 o'clock tonight. Scattered showers and storms possible for us here tonight. Any that we do see could produce heavy downpours. Lows tonight, middle to upper 60s. Warm and humid Wednesday, partly sunny. More showers and storms Wednesday, especially for the afternoon and evening. I'm meteorologist Ken Boone at the Weather Channel.

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5: Northwest Georgia weather.
6: Flood watch remains in effect through 11 o'clock here tonight. Mostly cloudy, warm, and humid here tonight with scattered showers and storms. Any that we do see would have the potential for heavy downpours. Lows tonight in the middle to upper part of the 60s. Warm and humid Wednesday, partly sunny. Chance for more showers and storms, especially through the afternoon and evening. High temperatures in the middle part of the 80s. More showers and storms Thursday, Friday. I'm Ken Boone with the Weather Channel.
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5: Northwest Georgia weather.
6: Our weather to remain rather unsettled here with more showers and storms for us as we remain warm and humid here through the end of the week. Flood watch through 11 o'clock tonight. Scattered showers and storms possible for us here tonight. Any that we do see could produce heavy downpours. Lows tonight, middle to upper 60s. Warm and humid Wednesday, partly sunny. More showers and storms Wednesday, especially for the afternoon and evening. I'm meteorologist Ken Boone at the Weather Channel.
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5: Northwest Georgia weather.
6: Flood watch remains in effect through 11 o'clock here tonight. Mostly cloudy, warm, and humid here tonight with scattered showers and storms. Any that we do see would have the potential for heavy downpours. Lows tonight in the middle to upper part of the 60s. Warm and humid Wednesday, partly sunny. Chance for more showers and storms, especially through the afternoon and evening. High temperatures in the middle part of the 80s. More showers and storms Thursday, Friday. I'm Ken Boone with the Weather Channel.

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5: Northwest Georgia weather. Remaining warm and humid with more showers and storms here as we head through the week. Cloudy skies for us here tonight with scattered showers and storms possible throughout the night. Any that we do see would have the potential for heavy downpours. Lows in the middle to upper 60s. Partly sunny, warm and humid Wednesday with scattered showers and storms possible, especially for the afternoon and evening mid-80s. More showers and storms Thursday, Friday. I'm Ken Boone with the Weather Channel.

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7: Northwest Georgia.
8: Our weather, Tremaine, rather unsettled with warm and humid conditions and rounds of showers and storms here as we head through the end of the week. Cloudy here overnight with scattered showers and storms. Any that we do see would have the potential for heavy downpours, middle to upper 60s. Partly sunny, warm and humid Wednesday with showers and storms, especially for the afternoon and evening, mid 80s. More showers and storms Thursday, Friday. I'm meteorologist Ken Boone at the Weather Channel.

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5: Remaining warm and humid with more showers and storms here as we head through the week. Cloudy skies for us here tonight with scattered showers and storms possible throughout the night. Any that we do see would have the potential for heavy downpours. Lows in the middle to upper 60. It's partly sunny, warm and humid Wednesday with scattered showers and storms possible, especially for the afternoon and evening mid-80s. More showers and storms Thursday, Friday. I'm Ken Boone with the Weather Channel.

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1: This $10 million blindfold challenge we were talking about. 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So it's basically marriage, if you think about it, right? That's... For a lot less money, right?
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3: Northwest Georgia weather.
4: Our weather, Tremaine, rather unsettled. With warm and humid conditions and rounds of showers and storms here as we head through the end of the week. Cloudy here overnight with scattered showers and storms. Any that we do see would have the potential for heavy downpours, middle to upper 60s. Partly sunny, warm and humid Wednesday with showers and storms, especially for the afternoon and evening mid-80s. More showers and storms Thursday, Friday. I'm meteorologist Ken Boone at the Weather Channel.